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1: From the east side of America, where we choose pride over character, and we can pick sides, but this is us, this is us, this is. I live on the west side of America, where they spin lies into fairy dust.

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1: I'm from the east side of America, where we choose pride over character. 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I live on the west side of America, where they spin lies into fairy dust. And we can pick

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1: 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'Cause I'm-

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1: Blink from the thing them call a broken heart. This blessed love will never part. You don't know it from the start. Me tell them say I'm dirty, yeah. A Sean Paul and Sasha. Come see.

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1: No fighting. No fighting. Shake your